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Dari sa 11 Mbps program. Again, just to magpa-shout out. Good morning ka K5 Alan, watching and listening from Barangay Pinamalatikan Sigma, from Jural Dipol. Shout out lang da sa asawa ko, Galuto sa Balay, kay Mylene Miguel Dipol. Ang udto ka K5 Alan Catalan, thank you and God bless you, from Elsie Acuña. 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
0: Babe.

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We got 14 minutes after 3 now. And that time check was brought to you by DTX Coffee Mix and DTX Premium Coffee. Hey, folks, don't forget take our food supplements. Yung ating number one mga suplemento para protection sa ating kalusugan. DTX 500 Mighty C at D3 Bio. Magandang hapon. Good afternoon. 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
2: 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Ito ang himpilan na kampyon sa balita, kampyon sa musika, kampyon sa drama, kampyon sa komentaryo, at kampyon sa serbisyo publiko sa Rojas City, 100.9 K5 News FM, championing the lives of the Filipinos.

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